0: Formula One is back under the floodlights. The Singapore Airlines Singapore Grand Prix roars back into the iconic Marina Bay Street Circuit from 9th to 11th October. Feel the adrenaline as the world's fastest drivers battle it out, speeding wheel to wheel as they race for victory at the home of Formula One's spectacular night race. Can Mercedes duo Kimi Antonelli and George Russell keep their momentum going? Or will Ferrari, McLaren and Red Bull turn up the pressure and take the fight all the way to the checkered flag? Strap in for an exciting race filled with full-throttle, high-octane Formula One action as Mediacorp brings you all the action live from 9th to 11th October on Channel 5 and MeWatch. The coverage of Formula One Singapore Airlines Singapore Grand Prix 2026 is brought to you by broadcast main sponsor Direct Asia Insurance. 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